0: 91.7 FM. Prende tu radio.
1: Sofía, you say yesterday.
2: Bella.
3: Oh baby, I'm thinking maybe that you were always a piece of shh. You're rubbing your dirt on everyone's curds. You know how to be a drrr.

0: I love the way there's a very nice president of Mexico, you know that. She's very nice and she speaks beautifully and she calls it Mexico. So I said to a group the other day, and we will stop all business going to Mexico, and they didn't know what the hell I was talking
1: about. She's very nice. She's a beautiful person.